Krispy Kreme today just dropped their creamsicle donuts that are available for 4 days. Looks like just while Morgan Wallen's in town. You never know. You could run into them there tonight. 93.7 K Country.

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0: 7:15 tomorrow morning. That's the first keyword of the day. There will be other keywords. Mr. Bob and Crystal will direct you to those other times. It's your chance to win your Keith Urban staycation. They'll do the grand prize drawing on Monday. It's two tickets for the Hard Rock Show in Hollywood, May 29th, and two nights hotel accommodations at the beautiful Dolce in Hollywood. Make sure you're waking up tomorrow morning, 7:15. K-Country's forecast from the WCJB TV 21st Alert Weather Center. Lows tonight in the 60s, highs tomorrow in the 80s. For all the current weather conditions, log on to 352today.com, your community connection.
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Gary Allen plays this hour. So does Nate Smith and Luke Combs, who's got back-to-back shows at Lambeau Field in Green Bay. 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

Congratulations to Marcus from Ocala. Marcos won himself an Appleton Museum guest pass, and you can win tomorrow, too, during the K-Country Cafe at noon. 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

We play it.

We've got your Keith Urban tickets tomorrow, 7:15. It all begins. Your last chance to be the winner of Staycation number 3, Monday morning, 93.7 K Country. Just wake up tomorrow morning, 7:15 with Mr. Bob.

0: Tomorrow is your last day for the Keith Urban Staycation. We do the grand prize drawing Monday with the Mr. Bob Morning Show. So 7:15 tomorrow morning, listen for that first keyword of the day. And then Mr. Bob and Crystal will tell you other times to listen so you can get in the running for that awesome opportunity. 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Last night in the 60s, highest around the 80s. For all the current weather conditions, log on to 352today.com, your community connection.
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0: 7:15 tomorrow morning. That's the first keyword of the day. There will be other keywords. Mr. Bob and Crystal will direct you to those other times. It's your chance to win your Keith Urban staycation. They'll do the grand prize drawing on Monday. It's two tickets for the Hard Rock Show in Hollywood, May 29th, and two nights hotel accommodations at the beautiful Dolce in Hollywood. Make sure you're waking up tomorrow morning, 7:15. K-Country's forecast from the WCJB TV 21st Alert Weather Center. Lows tonight in the 60s, highs tomorrow in the 80s. For all the current weather conditions, log on to 352today.com, your community connection.
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1: So we were wondering, do you know someone who was a misfit in school and turned out to be highly successful? 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
1: 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All right, we're done. Good night, everybody.
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0: Tomorrow is your last day for the Keith Urban Staycation. We do the grand prize drawing Monday with the Mr. Bob Morning Show. So 7:15 tomorrow morning, listen for that first keyword of the day. And then Mr. Bob and Crystal will tell you other times to listen so you can get in the running for that awesome opportunity. Two tickets, Hard Rock Hollywood, May 29th, two nights hotel accommodations at the Dolce in Hollywood. 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Last night in the 60s, highest around the 80s. For all the current weather conditions, log on to 352today.com, your community connection.
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2: 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Thanks for joining us, and congratulations, graduates. There are so many commencements happening. Let's start off with Zach Topps, South of Sanity. 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Blaine.

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All right, now we've got Russell Dickerson with Worth Your Wild. It's sponsored.

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It's Russell Dickerson, Worth Your Wild, sponsored by Triple Tigers. Dustin Lynch, Easy to Love, sponsored by Broken Bow Records.

0: to love. There's Dustin Lynch on Music City Now, sponsored by Broken Bow.
1: Too drunk.
0: All right, let's move to the band Perry. 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

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It's so good. It's Kelsey Hart, and it's sponsored by Curb Records. Killed the Man is by Lee Bryce. It's awesome. It's

0: Bryce killed the man. What a twist from the title, right? 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

the fall. It's Cody Johnson. It's beautiful. And it's our Spotlight Track of the Week, sponsored by Warner Music. Okay, we've got Steven Wilson Jr. Gary is sponsored by Big Loud.

cannot get enough of Gary. Stephen Wilson Jr., sponsored by Big Loud. So we've got Harper Grace up now. You saw her on American Idol. This is If Daddy Says No. It's sponsored by Curb. You

Long Live Country is Shane Proffitt. It's sponsored by Triple Tigers. So here we've got Ashley Cook up now. The Hell You Are is sponsored by Big Loud Records. You know.

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1: Okay, here's one from the adorable Alexandra K. Straight from the Heart is sponsored by BMG Nashville.

Okay, now we're going to turn to a song that's really beautiful. Listen closely to the lyrics. This is John Morgan's Kid Myself. It's sponsored by Broken Bow.

myself. It's John Morgan. It's beautiful, about growing up, and it's sponsored by Broken Bow Records. Over to Graylin James. It's fresh. It's called Water at a Wedding, sponsored by Nashville Harbor.

0: 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It's so easy to love. And it's sponsored by Broken Bow Records.
1: We're too drunk.
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0: That ain't how fireworks, baby. Fireworks. It's so good. It's Kelsey Hart. And it's sponsored by Curb Records. 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
1: Turn it up, song. All right, boy.

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3: I'm funny how? I mean funny like I'm a clown. I amuse you.
4: You're as funny as Bugs Bunny.
3: What's up, Doc?
5: Stop that laughing.
6: Ladies and gentlemen,
3: it's time to tickle your funny bones.
1: Wow, all right. Just stop that laughing, I guess.
7: Listen, right? When they get your funny bone, that's it. Game over.
1: That's exactly.
7: Yeah.
1: Yeah. How you doing there, Crystal?
7: I'm good. How are you today on this Friday?
1: Oh, yeah. And some concert coming to the Swamp tonight.
7: Woo!
1: Yeah. Morgan Wallen. We finally arrived after talking about it for how long?
7: Right. Wow. And supposedly people are already, like, out there waiting, which is wild.
1: It's like, okay, they want the upfront parking, I guess, inside, but, you know, to watch. Not parking.
7: To
1: but,
7: be
1: you know,
7: young.
1: Parking their butts and going, okay, here we go. Right. We're ready.
7: To be young.
1: Well, yes. Well, you know, you've seen the people that actually get up right by the fence, you know, and they're right there looking up going, yay, it's Morgan Wallen. You're like, okay, even when I was younger, no, didn't do that.
7: Yeah, even when I was younger, I never, you know, obviously I love Tucker.
1: Yeah.
7: But, you know, if I'm sitting even in presence, I'm okay with that. I don't care how far I am.
1: Yeah, so it's like, no thanks.
7: Yeah.
1: So I'll watch from afar. I'll look at the big screen. Just go, there it is up there. There.
7: You just go ahead and send me photos.
1: Yeah. Yeah, I'm going tonight.
7: You're a brave man.
1: I am. I don't
7: you
1: know.
7: Are.
1: My wife says the same thing.
7: Absolutely.
1: She goes, honey, you're a brave man. I said, you want to go? She goes, I went, okay. I take that as no. Yeah.
7: I love that we both laughed at you.
1: That's right.
7: We're like,
1: yeah, that's right.
7: We're not going.
1: My work wife and my wife. You know what I'm saying? It's like, yeah, laughing. Yeah. You want to go? Yeah.

0: That's Vincent Mason. Wish you well. He's up for New Male Artist of the Year at the ACMs, but he's beaten by Tucky.
1: Yeah, baby.
0: Yeah, Tucker Wetmore. He's the winner already. How about
1: that? He is, which is crazy. So I don't know if you saw the video, but he was overseas touring, and then there was a video that pops up. Tucker Wetmore's mom comes out. She's so cute, by the way. And she starts talking to him. He's like, Mom, what are you doing here? He was in Australia. Then Thomas Rhett pops up on a screen saying, hey, congratulations. I was like, wait, the ACMs haven't even happened yet.
0: Isn't that cool? Yeah, he's the only winner so far.
1: Mm-hmm.
0: The ACM full nominations list was actually released yesterday. Entertainer of the Year up for that is Luke Combs, Jelly Roll, Cody Johnson, Megan Maroney, Chris Stapleton, Morgan Wallen, and Lainey Wilson.
1: Ooh, that's going to be a tough one.
0: Yeah, wow.
1: It's going to be Chris Stapleton. Who am I kidding?
0: Oh, gosh. Again?
1: You know, he always walks away with these awards. We're all like, Chris is just living his life, man.
0: And I think either Jelly or Cody should get that.
1: Right. Cody Johnson. Should get it? Yes. Who will end up getting it? I'm going to think Chris Stapleton and Morgan.
0: Yeah. And Female Artist of the Year, Kelsey Ballerini. Miranda Lambert. Maybe Ella Langley, I think. Megan Maroney's in there, too. And okay. Lainey Wilson.
1: So my votes are Ella and Lainey.
0: I think Ella should be in with Entertainer of the Year replacing Megan Maroney. But that's So that's just my humble opinion. My humble opinion. There you go.
1: Well, remember, though, also Megan has already sold out stadiums.
0: Well, okay.
1: Ella hasn't yet.
0: I don't know. Is that what it's based on? Stadiums?
1: Okay. I don't know. But, you know, she's got the teeny boppers that follow her.
0: Male Artist of the Year, Luke Combs, Riley Green, Cody Johnson, Chris Stapleton, Zach Topp. Ooh. Good bunch there. So, I don't know.
1: Right. So it's weird. So they've given some of the winners. Obviously, Tucker has his award already.
0: Mm-hmm.
1: Are they doing them all that way this year?
0: I don't think so.
1: Right, because it's this weekend, I think.
0: Yeah, so, he won New Male Artist of the Year, but they didn't announce any new Female Artist of the Year, which is Avery Anna. Huh? I'm not sure. I don't know her. Avery Anna.
1: I don't know her either.
0: Mackenzie Carpenter, Dasha, Carolyn Jones, Emily Ann Roberts.
1: I mean, we know Mackenzie Carpenter. She did an acoustic for us.
0: Yeah, she did. She's pretty good.
1: Mm-hmm.
0: So, we'll see. So, there's your list. Just a short list. There's so many categories.
1: Oh, yeah. It's endless.
0: Be here all morning long.

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4: Some cooler temperatures to start off our morning, but overall a seasonable day for north central Florida. Lots of sunshine once again as high temperatures reach the upper 80s. Tonight, skies will stay mostly clear, lows settling into the lower to middle 60s. More sunshine on Saturday, highs though returning to the lower 90s. The humidity also creeping back in on Saturday before the chance for some isolated showers and storms to close out the weekend on Sunday. From the TV20 First Alert Weather Center, I'm meteorologist AJ Willie on 93.7 K-Country.
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0: 93.7 K Country. Hardy and his buddies right there. Tim McGraw, Morgan Wallen, and Eric Church in MacArthur. On a Friday, the ever-loving weekend right around the corner. And boy, so what's one thing you're looking forward to this weekend? It's Mr. Bob at Crystal Quick Bowl. You can comment on our Facebook fan page, or you can text or call 877-937-7883. I'm looking forward to it. I'm going to the show tonight, Morgan Wallen, but that's... Whew.
1: I mean, the show is a great show. I mean, obviously, yeah. You know, we joke around about how we've been in the business for so long, so we're jaded.
0: Yeah, well, yeah, it's like, oh, okay, do yeah. I want to go? But this is a big thing.
1: It is a big thing. It is fun. He does put on a great show, but I understand all of the work, like the parking, the getting there. You know, the older you get, kids, it's not the same.
0: And the traffic, and it's like, oh, gosh, right. You know.
1: Yeah.
0: Because it's still, today is a work day for mm-hmm. most people, unless you take the day off because you're going tonight.
1: Right.
0: Or some are saying, you know what, I got tickets for Saturday, you know, for tomorrow night.
1: Mm-hmm.
0: So, you know, not have to worry about, you know, work and all that kind of stuff. You know, a lot of people working maybe the 9-to-5ers, it's like, man, I got to get off work, go home and change or whatever.
1: Right.
0: Or bring a change of clothes to me to work with me, you know, whatever. You got so many things you got to do
1: and
0: to try to get there.
1: Right, and how long am I

0: to sit in the traffic. How much time do I actually have mm-hmm. from the time I leave work before the show starts to get there?
1: Exactly. You know, and then the doors open. I understand what I've heard from our, well, actually it was said to me from Morgan Wallen's record label, said, well, the doors open 4:30.
0: Mm-hmm.
1: 4:45, I understand, Zach John King will perform.
0: Right, and he was an act that was not originally added right. to the original lineup, so that's why it's been the doors been shifted a little bit earlier.
1: Exactly, so there you go. So if you have something on your ticket that says, oh, doors open at 5:30, it's like, well,
0: it did.
1: Yeah, it did at one time, but now we're moving it back a little bit.
0: Check your emails.
1: Yeah, so, yeah. So, yeah, one thing you're looking forward to this weekend, Kim says, resting. May, teacher, tired is no joke. So it's like,
0: I get that.
1: Yeah. I hear
0: right
1: you.
0: Toward the end of that year, oh, kids are getting anxious.
1: Yeah.
0: They get more rambunctious at the end of the year.
1: Yeah, absolutely right. Speaking of Morgan Wallen, Melissa Marie says they go on Saturday to see Morgan Wallen with my favorite person, my husband.
0: Aww.
1: So, yeah. So what do you know? What's the one thing you're looking forward to this weekend? If you're not going to the Morgan Wallen concert, and a lot of people aren't,
0: mm-hmm.
1: best bet is to just steer away from anywhere near there and yeah. just go somewhere else on the outskirts and just find something, go to a beach or something like that. It's going to be hot.
0: Get away.
1: It's going to be warm. Check it out.
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1: 93.7 K Country, sunshine today, high in the upper 80s, if not into the 90s, low 90s. Oh, and that humidity is creeping up again.
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1: Oh, here we go.
0: From John Morgan to, get this, Morgan Wallen. Wasn't that cool? That was the coolest thing I've ever done. Okay, I'm done.
1: It's Friday. It's okay.
0: It is. Thank you.

0: 93.7 K Country. Yes, Morgan Wallen, and don't we? He'll be singing that tonight and tomorrow. I betcha.
1: Oh yeah, it's gonna be the same show ish. Mm-hmm. I say ish because obviously sometimes things pop up that are a little bit different.
0: Mm-hmm. Yeah, that's for sure. So, yeah, if you're going to the show tonight and or tomorrow, of course, it's going to be warm hot
1: mm-hmm.
0: both days. So sun doesn't go down until about 8:15 yeah. at night. So it's like, boy. So just stay hydrated if you're going. If you're not going, you know, what's the one thing you're looking forward to doing this weekend? Maybe besides that. That's Mr. Bob and Crystal Quick Poll going on our Facebook fan page. Linda says, hey, my 3-day weekend off.
1: Oh, good.
0: And then work one stinking day and off 8 days for vacation. Yeah, I clearly didn't plan this right. So,
1: yeah, I'd have been like, hey, can I have that day off too?
0: And Sherry Tyler Smith, got it going on. Yep. We're going to the beach, hoping we have good weather. You're going to have good weather.
1: Yeah, it's
0: going to
1: be nice
0: all
1: weekend.
0: It's going to be hot. So that's a place to be on the beach. Mm. Yeah, if you don't have to be anywhere around this Morgan Wallen concert, go somewhere outskirts or whatever. Go to the beach or whatever. Just stay away from the swamp because roads are closed, crazy, mm-hmm. too much traffic. You know, there's no need to be around Gainesville if you're not going to the show.
1: I mean, you don't have to be brave.
0: Yeah, no.
1: If you're not going, that's fine. Listen, I'm not brave. I ain't going to the show.
0: There you go. So what's one thing you're looking forward to this weekend, Mr. Bob and Crystal Quickpole? Comment on our Facebook fan page. You can call or text, too, at 877-937-7883.
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2: K-Country's forecast from the WCJB TV20 First Alert Weather Center.
3: A nice day to close out the week with lots of sunshine and seasonable temperatures. The humidity will also stay low today as highs reach the upper 80s this afternoon. Tonight, skies are staying mostly clear. A little bit of patchy fog possible Saturday morning with lows in the lower to middle 60s. Saturday will be a mostly sunny day. Highs returning to the lower 90s. Chance for some pop-up storms back by the end of the weekend Sunday. From the TV20 First Alert Weather Center, I'm meteorologist AJ Willie on 93.7 K-Country.
4: Well, it's 6:15 right now, coming up in about an hour. Oh, we're going to do it. Last Chance Saloon today.
2: That's
4: for
2: right.
4: You to get in on this.
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4: 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We'll have a keyword for you around 7:15. You got to enter it before 8 o'clock at our website, and you're in for the drawing on Monday.
2: Yeah, so if you have not been playing for the last 2 weeks, this is
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2: Monday, we're going to find out who the winner is.
4: That's right, and then we rest for a week.
2: Right.
4: And then it's Cody Johnson after that.
2: Mm-hmm.
4: You can meet and greet him, too. Isn't that cool? Hotel accommodations on the beach. Oh.
2: All things.
4: Love the staycations. Just kidding. Chesney, I go back. 93.7 K-Country.

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0: 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It's Riley Green. Changed my mind a little bit on a Friday. Have a lovely weekend right around the corner. And today, a special day for some. It's International Men Can Wear Dresses Day. There you go.
1: Okay. All right.
0: I just wearing blue jeans. So
1: I
0: don't know. I skipped it.
1: I'm wearing a dress today. I was just lazy. I just wanted to throw something on.
0: There you go.
1: You know?
0: Good for you.
1: Thank you.
0: I just threw my jeans back on from yesterday, so.
1: Hey.
0: What the heck?
1: I mean, I wear my jeans a couple of times.
0: They were standing up in the corner for me already, so that's why I just jumped right into it. So, whoops. Jason Aldean from K Country.

0: 97.3 K Country, today's best country. You live it, we play it. 352today.com. You got it going on. You're looking for something to do other than the Morgan Wallen concert. You're like, oh, okay, I'm not going to the show.
1: Right.
0: I'll stay away from Gainesville.
1: Yes, yeah.
0: Best bet. I got the Friday Foodie Fest going on Lake Lillian.
1: Ooh.
0: Yeah, they got all these things to do. They got weekend top picks over there. It's pretty cool,
1: that
0: too.
1: Foodie Fest sounds fun.
0: Amber Patillo puts that together. Thank you, Amber. Appreciate that. Yeah, the top picks going on for this weekend. So there's so many things happening. What's also cool too is, we're going to be doing some sand sculpturing.
1: Yes.
0: Sand and Sun Festival going on from 10 to 5 at Citizens Circle.
1: Yeah.
0: Now you interviewed them for Homepage. Huh?
1: I did. It's the first year that they've ever done anything like this. They actually had the sand shipped in.
0: Mm-hmm.
1: And I know that they have like a welcome sign. If you're coming from Citizens Circle, I forgot. What's that? On Fort King.
0: Yep.
1: Then you'll see just like a welcome sign there with a unicorn, which is super cute. On the other side, basically where the fresh produce are.
0: Oh yeah, yeah,
1: that's
0: yeah.
1: That's where all the sand sculpture is actually happening.
0: Oh, very cool.
1: Yeah, it's really neat.
0: And it's gonna be a great day too tomorrow. Citizen Circle, 10 to 5, Sand and Sun Festival. You can create sand sculptures with the kids. Mm-hmm. They got food trucks.
1: Yes.
0: And what's really cool about this, it's free.
1: Yeah, it's free and it's right here.
0: And you're like, oh, cool. So check that out from 93.7 K Country and 352today.com, your community connection.
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0: Hey, folks.
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1: You know, both you and I have had enough scans in our life and all that,
2: yeah.
1: You know.
2: Yeah, yeah.
1: MRIs, CT scans, all that kind of stuff. You know, unfortunately, what we do, we put our faith in the people that read these and give us the feedback of what's going on inside our bodies, mm-hmm. and all that. And boy, what happened to this one guy in Ocala, this Ocala physician?
2: Uh-oh.
1: He misread one. We'll tell you all about it. Oh, yeah. He's got to pay a bunch of fines, too.
2: Oh.
1: We'll tell you all about it coming up in a couple minutes from 93.7 K Country.

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0: 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We play it.

0: Be aware of that, okay? Mm-hmm. So if you're going, that's in August. You think it's warm today?
1: Right.
0: Getting up to about 90 for the Morgan Wallen concert. And tomorrow, even well into the 90s, it's like, stay hydrated. That's what it's all about. You know, we put our faith in a lot of the radiologists and mm-hmm. such, because I've had, I don't know, enough scans that I think I'm glowing already. You know,
1: it's glow, like, yeah.
0: It's like, yeah, you've had CT scans, MRIs, yeah. I have. You know, it's like, okay. But we always put our faith in them that they will actually read the results correctly. And sometimes, whoops, and something falls through the cracks. And this one did. This is an Ocala radiologist who is a physician with Radiology Associates of Ocala, which I've been there.
1: Mm.
0: I've had scans done there. Dr. John Socrates Scales actually was ordered to pay nearly $15,000 in fines because he failed to identify a mass and signs of brain swelling on a patient's CT scan.
1: Ooh.
0: It's like, ooh.
1: I mean, for me, it sounds like that would be hard to not see.
0: But
1: I don't know.
0: Yeah. So, and he's got to undergo training for misreading brain CT scans. So he's got to go back to, you know, training on that. It's like, oh man.
1: Listen, I know we're human, but there are just some mistakes that just
0: it happens.
1: It hurts a little bit more.
0: Yeah, unfortunately, yeah.
1: Yeah.
0: To pay those fines now. That's tough. Here's Cole Swindell and Single Saturday Night, 93.7 K Country.

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0: 93.7 Kick Country. Dylan Scott, this town's been too good to us. We have some sunshine today. There it is. Look at, there it is. Highs in the upper 80s, right around 90 or so. Gonna be a warm, warm day today if you're going to the Morgan Wallen concert tonight. Cause the sun doesn't go down until like 8:15. It's like sundown. It's like 8:15. Oh, gonna be warm.
1: Yeah, so Today's gonna be hot. There ain't no rain in the forecast today.
0: That's right. And tomorrow too, about the same. So in concert today and tomorrow, a lot of the roads will be closed down. So, if you don't have tickets to the show, you don't want to go and all that kind of stuff. University Avenue is gonna be closed from 13th to, Guy Lemeron. So. And just kind of plan on that.
1: Yeah, and people are already tailgating, so.
0: Yeah, they are.
1: The more people see that people are tailgating, the more people are, like, calling their friends, oh, we should go tailgate! And it's not tailgating, actually. They're just in line to try to get in.
0: Exactly. So, you don't want to do that. So, unless you really want to do that, that's up to you. You know, but your best bet, if you're not going to the show, do something out, out in the outskirts, wherever that may be. You know, do other things. Go to the beach or something.
1: Man. Right.
0: Yeah, just.
1: And if you have seats, why are you sitting in line? Just asking
0: for a friend.
1: Asking for a friend.
0: That's right. It's like, what the heck is going on here? You've been to Texas Roadhouse.
1: Yes.
0: I have too. Been to the one on 200, also the one in the Villages.
1: I go to the one in Lecanto. We got one now.
0: They are. No doubt about that. This didn't happen here, but I think it happened in Alabama. A man actually proposed at the Texas Roadhouse with a mouthful of steak. She said yes. So
1: that's true love, man. He's just like, you know what? We're going to do it at our favorite steakhouse.
0: Yeah, I'm going to take a bite of steak and say, oh, now it's time to get down on my knee and go.
1: You know what, ladies? Sometimes it's not about the place or the mountain that he's proposing to you. Sometimes it's just real love. In the moment.
0: At the Texas Roadhouse, buddy. Right there. Give me one of them rolls, too. Put some butter on it. Put that cinnamon butter on there.
1: And that's going to be your emergency contact.
0: That's right. Coming up next, we've got for you in about 3 minutes, it's Crystal's Corner. What's going on in the corner?
1: Well, for 24 hours, this Nashville star.

0: 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Luke Bryan going to be in concert September 10th in Tampa, and we will be doing something around that, and it may be landing on the app for free concert tickets, and you're going, yeah. 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Done.
1: Yeah, check your settings, too. If you already have the app downloaded and you're like, I'm not getting any of this, you probably don't have your notifications on.
0: Exactly. Come on now. All right. So, yeah, and it's just going to be on the app.
1: Yes.
0: Take advantage of Open Mic. It's there for you as well. In fact, take advantage of this. Coming up here at 6:52, coming up in about 8 minutes, it goes on sale at ncfldeals.com. 7 a.m., the deal goes live. 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Roma's Italian Restaurant.
1: Right. It's Friday, and maybe Monday is your pizza night. Well, you can enjoy Monday cheese pizzas for $13.99 there.
0: Oh, that's a deal right there. In fact, Wednesday is karaoke from 6 to 8:30, getting into that. Yeah. Thursday is trivia, 7 to 8:30, and it's awesome. It's in Ocala. Hey, this is a deal for you.
1: Yeah.
0: $25 gets you $50 to spend on Italian food. What you talking about right
1: there? You can feed all them kids tonight, girl.
0: See, there you
1: go. Not cook.
0: It goes on sale here shortly at 7 a.m. at ncfldeals.com. 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
2: Surprise, surprise, and boy, did she have all of us fooled that she had no idea when she was getting married, what she was wearing, or what she was going to be doing.
0: What happened?
2: Lainey Wilson and Duck got married.
0: Oh, they did?
2: They did. They made the announcement yesterday. They got married in Dickerson, Tennessee.
0: Wow.
2: Dixon, Tennessee.
0: Yeah.
2: And, I mean, she looked stunning. She wore a dress.
0: Oh.
2: You know, there was a lot of rumor, like, what she was going to end up wearing.
0: Yeah.
2: Just recently, she said, I don't know. We need a wedding planner. We have no idea what we're doing. Little did we all know, she was getting married that weekend.
0: Oh, it's like, psych.
2: Yeah, okay. Psych. But that's how you do it, right? That's how you keep your low profile and you keep your business to yourself.
0: Way to go. Congratulations.
2: Oh, yeah. So, Lainey, or Ella Langley, I'm getting them all confused here. Ella Langley recently came out with a new album, Dandelion. I'm obsessed with it. Here's what she says that you can expect when listening to it.
3: People can expect fun. It's groovy. It's more mature. It's windows down. It's one of those records that you can put on, I think. And, you know, every song means something, but it's also one of those that you can kind of turn around and cook dinner to and be hanging out with your friends.
0: Oh, it's going to be groovy. How is that
2: I mean, it's a really fun album. Definitely windows down for sure.
0: Oh, yeah.
2: So Corey Kent says that he once served as an assistant to the Oak Ridge Boys for a day.
0: Wow.
2: In fact, his manager, who also represented the Oak Ridge Boys, asked him to join for an event. Well, he ended up being an assistant. They send him out at 4:30 in the morning to go get coffee and to go get food. He's like, wait, what is actually happening
0: here?
2: Yeah,
0: what's going on now? Come on.
2: Celebrating a birthday today, we do have a local birthday, Chase Modin, who's 15 years old today.
0: Chase Modin, way to go.
2: Happy birthday.
0: Yeah, 15.
2: For all the news from Nashville and more, go to 93.7kcountry.com.
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0: They're sandwiches.
1: A sandwich? It's a hot dog.
0: So we want to know, is a taco a sandwich? Why or why not? Just let us know. 877-937-7883. You can call or you can text. And of course, coming up here in about 15 minutes, your first keyword of the day. Last chance saloon today for the K Country Concert Staycation Giveaway. Keith Urban Downstate in Hollywood. Mm-hmm. It's on the way.

0: like him a lot.
1: A lot. A lot of it. Yes. I would not mind being his like Kruger.
0: And then my, and then your mom, Maria, she's like, ooh, boy, he got his shirt unbuttoned all the way down.
1: Yeah, yeah. She's like, well, you know, I'm a lot older, but I can look.
0: But she was like all over it.
1: Oh,
0: like,
1: yeah. Oh, yeah. But listen, when after that show, like Tucker still remembers my mom.
0: Is that cool?
1: Yeah,
0: though?
1: Yeah.
0: That's all right.
1: Yeah, yeah. It's
0: and,
1: great.
0: And your mom, Maria's going, oh, stop it.
1: Oh, so, of course she does. Yeah. She's feeling like a celebrity, y'all. Some of you see her in public. You're like, are you Maria? Oh. I need y'all to stop doing that. You're feeding this woman's head a little too much for me.
0: How about that? Yeah, a couple of years ago, a judge in Fort Wayne, Indiana, ruled that tacos and burritos are considered sandwiches. And this just incensed my partner here, Crystal. So I went, pow! It's tacos, a taco.
1: Right.
0: So is a taco a sandwich? Why or why not? You can text, call 877-937-7883. What's going on texting?
1: Lee from Ocala says, I think someone should tell that judge to eat a Sloppy Joe sandwich like you eat a taco. I agree, actually. Let's make that happen.
0: Is a taco a sandwich? Why or why not? Now, Becca from LeCantor, how about you?
2: I would say yes, because it actually has something like on both sides of all the, like all the goodness in it, basically the meat and every vegetables.
0: Oh.
2: And so therefore it would be more of like a sandwich.
0: Ah, okay.
2: Because like, you know, you put bread on either side and then it's like a sandwich.
0: Ah.
1: Did someone tell Becca that a taco is one piece?
0: I don't know.
1: Is that two pieces, Becca?
0: I think so.

0: 93.7 K Country, Dierks Bentley and Gold. Just a few minutes away from another keyword for you. Today's the last chance saloon because we'll have the grand prize drawing coming up on Monday for Keith Urban Downstate in Hollywood.
1: Listen, we've been playing for 2 weeks. So you can't say nobody told you.
0: Yes, well, exactly. Right.
1: It's the last day. Get a word in.
0: We'll have that first keyword for you coming up here shortly in about 5 minutes. And we'll give you the keyword hours of the day, too.
1: Yes.
0: So that's cool. So once again, when you hear the keyword, you'll have until about 8 o'clock to enter it at our website. And you'll be qualified for that great, great trip down south. Man, how about that? With the K-Country Concert Staycation Giveaway. Then we'll take off a week and we'll come back with Cody Johnson.

0: No.
1: Ooh, yeah. Yeah, a couple of years ago, a judge in Fort Wayne, Indiana, ruled that tacos and burritos are considered sandwiches. So is a taco a sandwich? Why or why not? Yeah, you can call, text 877-937-7883. Texting Crystal, what's happening?
0: Marshall said maybe a taco and a burrito would be considered a half a sandwich.
1: I don't know. Okay. Well, maybe.
0: Maybe.
1: Okay.
0: I can see that.
1: And Marie from Ocala, now, what are your thoughts?
2: Not a sandwich.
1: Okay.
2: Because it's not. It's not bread. It's not a bun. It's not a sandwich.
0: Right.
1: Well, there you go.
0: Right. If they wanted it to be called a taco sandwich, they would have named it a taco sandwich.
1: A taco sandwich. I think you're right on that one. I like that. Yeah. Okay.
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0: settling into the lower to middle 60s. More sunshine on Saturday. Highs, though, returning to the lower 90s. The humidity also creeping back in on Saturday before the chance for some isolated showers and storms to close out the weekend on Sunday. From the TV20 First Alert Weather Center, I'm meteorologist AJ Willey on 93.7 K-Country.
1: Okie dokie. 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Oh, what a place. 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Then you'll be in for the grand prize drawing coming up on Monday with us. Mm-hmm. How about that? That keyword again is ROD, R-O-D, ROD, in a sentence, Crystal.
2: Don't forget your fishing rod if we're going fishing.
1: Yeah, there you go. Woo! That keyword again is ROD, R-O-D, ROD. Now, we're going to have more keywords for you today coming up around 12 noon at the K-Country Cafe with Lewis Stokes. Around 3 this afternoon with Big Red. He's got another one around 4 this afternoon. And Big Red's got the final one around 6 this afternoon. How about that?
3: So good.
1: Good luck from all of us. Today's Best Country, you live it, we play it, 93.7 K-Country, and that's how that's done.

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0: 93.7 Kick Country, latest from Zach Thompson, south of Sanity. On a Friday, the ever-loving weekend right around the corner. Going to be a sunny day. There it is already. Highs in the upper 80s, maybe kissing at 90.
1: It's not around the corner. It's here. We're living it. It's here. We just got to get through these hours.
0: Well, the big news this weekend basically is what's going on at the Swamp with, man, some guy named Morgan Wallen. His concert tonight and tomorrow night, too.
1: What? I thought it was canceled.
0: Yeah.
1: Yeah, that's just right. Kidding, guys. No, don't call your friends. Nobody panic.
0: Yeah.
1: It's just a joke.
0: Yeah, that's right. And in fact, we're actually giving away our hours for the K-Country Concert Staycation Giveaway with Keith Urban. And one of the hours was... One of the hours was later on, and somebody actually texted us and said, "What now?"
1: They said, "Great. Am I supposed to try to listen for the keyword while I'm trying to watch Gavin Adcock at the Morgan Wallen concert?"
0: Yes.
1: Really? Well, you know, Jason, not everyone is going to the Morgan Wallen concert.
0: That's right.
1: Our life does not revolve around him.

0: No, it really doesn't. But today, if you're not going to the show today or tomorrow, best bet is just to stay far away from the swamp. Really. I mean, there's no need to even go near it.
1: Things are shut down already. I mean, TV20's been showing us where, you know, their roads already shut down. So good luck.
0: It's gonna happen. So kind of be aware of that. And of course, 352today.com, your community connection. They got all kinds of information there for you to where you can maybe go other than the swamp with things to do this weekend. So there's so many things going on there. So check that out when you get a chance at 352today.com. 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
1: Keep this in mind. Well, the Village is. A lot of people there. And a lot of the residents are really upset about something. And we'll share with you coming up in just a couple of minutes. 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

0: man, and launched their careers, Florida Georgia Line, and that just took off. Man, boom, it flew up the charts.
1: Yeah, and I remember when they first came out, a lot of people were singing, that's not country, they're not country.
0: Oh, yeah.
1: And then they just stole our hearts.
0: It's just a good song, you know, for cruising. It's been, it's just top down, all that kind of stuff, man. Mm-hmm. You got your moon roof or sunroof open, whatever you want to call it, depending on what time of day it is, you know.
1: Right.
0: Because it's not a sunroof at night, okay? It turns into a moon roof.
1: A moon roof. It's nicer, though. It's cooler, especially here in Florida.
0: Yeah, it is. That's right. But one of those songs, just like, man, like everybody sings along to that song. Mm-hmm. It's like amazing. So, big song for those boys right there. Don't know if they're going to get back together again. I don't think so.
1: I don't know. I feel like at this point, you know, since they did had the reunion in March.
0: Yeah.
1: I think at this point we would have been hearing some stuff, but we could be wrong, you know?
0: Because Tyler Hubbard's going to be going out with, I know.
1: He's going on tour with somebody.
0: Boys. Boys? I'm brain dead. Blah and blah.
1: Brooks and Dunn?
0: No. Blah and blah. I'm brain dead. What's going on with me now?
1: So is the Dan
0: the two
1: and Shay?
0: It's the two guys. Yes, thank you.
1: You're friends.
0: I'm just going, them.
1: I was like, okay, love it.
0: Don't you love that? You just go, wait a minute.
1: Listen, welcome to my world. You sit here in the studio with me. Yeah. Half the time, I'm talking out what I'm about to talk out in my mind, and then the words just come out.
0: Oh, yeah. Isn't that fun? I'm going, okay, come on. I'm like, yeah, blah, blah, and blah, blah. And you're going, Brooks and Dunn? No. No, two guys, Dan and Shay? Yes!
1: Like, there's only one.
0: It's like a game we're playing here. I don't know.
1: It's like a game of charades.
0: Figure what's in Bob's head. There you go. What's in Bob's head? There you go. Boy, Sumter County officials, they're considering something because, again, a lot of complaints from the villages, the people, the residents of the villages, better known as the village people. Anyways, I went there.
1: Yeah.
0: I did. And, they're considering solar-powered streetlights after the residents of the villages just went crazy complaining that the newly installed, the LED bulbs, they're too bright. They're too bright, you know.
1: Listen, villages, it's not that the lights are too bright. It's that you're a little hung over and drunk, so therefore the lighting looks like it's brighter.
0: That's it. That's right. It's like I better stop the drinking at 5 o'clock every day in the square.
1: Right, and it won't look so bright.
0: Yeah. So the Sumter County officials are going, okay, we'll replace them. We're thinking about doing a solar powered streetlight.
1: They got the money.
0: Yeah, there you go. One.

0: 93.7 Kick Country, Tim McGraw. Love those older songs, man. Love those. And today's best country, You Live It, We Play It, just to see you smile a little bit right there. Of course, we play today's best country. This is one of them right there. Number two on the charts right now. Could be number one next week. Tell you that right now. What's going on with the college students and their grades?
1: Slipping.
0: Yeah, we'll tell you all about it right after Cody from K Country. Oh, boy. In-

0: Cody.
1: Mm-mm. Song's been on the charts for about 47 weeks now, and it's finally gotten to number two. Okay. And it's going to be number one next week, I'll guarantee you.
2: Yeah, for sure. They got to get him up there.
1: So there you go, Cody. Man. In fact, we're going to be doing something special with him on the final staycation we got going on. So get ready for that. And, of course, we have a bunch of concert tickets we're going to be giving away. Maybe some of those, too, on our app, our K-Country app, exclusively for you. So make sure you download that today to your phone. And push notifications on, too, huh?
2: Yeah, for sure. Actually, in fact, speaking of Cody Johnson, we did end up having a month long of giving you Cody Johnson tickets to the show that we're going to have the staycation with,
1: yes,
2: too.
1: Yes, exactly.
2: So you never know. We might get extras. Cody's people might say, here's some more.
1: He's added an additional show.
2: Exactly.
1: So you're going, okay, whoa. All right. Mm-hmm. So get the app on your phone and take advantage of Open Mic. It's always there for you. Wow. This is interesting. College grades have surged, not downward, but upward.
2: Really?
1: Because of ChatGPT.
2: So they're cheating.
1: Yeah, well,
2: I was going to say you would say something like, oh, you know, the kids aren't hanging out and clubbing as much.
1: Uh-huh.
2: But no.
1: Universities saw a surge in A grades after ChatGPT's late 2022 debut. The researchers studied 500,000 grades and found 30% more A's in courses heavy on writing and coding. A minuses and B pluses dropped while A's went up.
2: So essentially, those kids really don't know a whole lot.
1: Yes.
2: ChatGPT does.
1: Yeah. Well, there you go. So there you go. If you got an A, you guys at the University of Florida. Okay.
2: Listen, these kids will never understand what it's like to carry 5 textbooks in your backpack and end up having back problems in your 40s because of that and actually studying. They don't know what that
1: there
2: is.
1: There you go. Eh, don't you understand it?
2: Working for an A? What?
1: Oh, yeah. What's up with that? Huh?
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2: Hey, it's
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6: 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I've recovered billions of dollars for accident victims.
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18: Oh.
17: So, ladies, has your partner ever gifted you with flowers as a way to apologize for something they did? If so, what happened? We want to know because we're nosy.
18: Yeah, I was going to say, yeah, I've had a couple of exes that sent flowers for apologies.
17: Yeah, and you're like, okay.
18: Yeah, I think flowers, for me personally, flowers are always nice when you don't expect them.
17: Well, there you go.
18: You know, not the holidays, just when you don't expect them, just because.
17: Out of nowhere. Okay. So, ladies, has your partner ever gifted you with flowers as a way to apologize for something they did? If so, what happened? 877-937-7883. You can call or text because we want to know. We're just like that.
18: We know the stories are good.
17: Yeah, that's right. Here's Randy Houser.

0: Friday great, damn good day to leave. It's all about 93.7 Kid Country, today's best country. You live it, we play it. Sunshine today, there it is. Highs in the upper 80s, probably kissing 90.
1: Oh, yeah, it's going to be 90 in this weekend.
0: Yeah. And today, the Kid Country Concert Staycation continues, and then, boop, it's done. Grand prize drawing coming up on Monday for you and your best friend to hang out down south in Hollywood to see Keith Urban in concert for the weekend, huh?
1: Yeah, so it's May 29th is when the show is happening.
0: Yep.
1: But you get two-night hotel accommodations at Dolce down there,
0: that's
1: too.
0: Right, yeah. We'll have another keyword for you coming up around 12 noon at the Kid Country Cafe today. Mm-hmm. How about that? Mm-hmm. Well, gosh. So, today is Bring Flowers to Someone Day. So, ladies, has your partner ever gifted you with flowers as a way to apologize for something they did? If so, what happened? 877-937-7883. You can call or you can text. Now, Iris from Bellevue. Now, what?
2: I didn't date anybody, but this guy I work with, yeah. His wife was so pretty, and he was a nice-looking gentleman, you know, and they were going to get divorced or whatever. But anyway, he would go to the cemetery and find the nicest flowers and buy, take those flowers and give them to his wife.
0: Oh, no. No.
1: That is karma I do not want.
0: Oh, no. No, that's
1: not. Them spirits that can come knocking at your door, sir.
0: Yeah, don't do that.

0: Latest from Low Cash and Wrong Hearts. I really like that song. That's just kind of just hanging on the charts, going, mm-hmm. just sitting there going, brr. Makes that noise too.
1: Does it?
0: Yeah, mm-hmm. in my head.
1: Okay.
0: It's all right. There you go. Today's Bring Flowers to Someone Day 2026. Ladies, has your partner ever gifted you with flowers as a way to apologize for something they did?
1: Listen, after that last call, I'm just wondering if those flowers came from a cemetery or not now.
0: If you wonder.
1: Right.
0: And the last one's like, cemetery.
1: Cemetery.
0: Oh, man. Oh. Said, yeah, it was a nice gentleman. He's a nice-looking guy, and she's a nice lady and all that. He's cheap. He goes to the cemetery to get flowers for his wife.
1: People can't even fight for their own flowers.
0: I'm like,
1: rude.
0: So... Now, has your partner ever done something like that? You know, just gifted you flowers for, you know, as a way to apologize for something?
1: I mean, I definitely had a lot of those growing up.
0: Oh.
1: I mean, listen, you know, when you're in your 20s, you're dumb. Yeah. At least we were, our generation, right? So I got a lot of flowers from one guy.
0: Oh, okay.
1: I mean, after a year, I was like, this is too many flowers. You got to go.
0: Yeah, you out of here.
1: You got to go.
0: You got to go. That's right.
1: Right.
0: Amy from Lady Lake. Now, how about you?
2: He made me really, really mad, and I walked out on him and went home, and a couple days later, he came over with flowers apologizing that he got... grumpy and let it get to himself and wanted to apologize to me.
0: Oh, wow. How about that?
1: Yeah, you know, it gets really tricky when you have roommates because I had a roommate and she was always fighting with her boyfriend too. But one day we had roses on the front porch. Nobody told us who it was. So where I was like, was it mine that messed up or yours that messed up? Like, and they both had messed up. So we just spit the roses and we never talked to them again, actually.
0: And that's how that's done.
1: We don't know who they were from.
0: That's amazing.
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0: nice day to close out the week with lots of sunshine and seasonable temperatures. The humidity will also stay low today as highs reach the upper 80s this afternoon. Tonight, skies are staying mostly clear. A little bit of patchy fog possible Saturday morning with lows in the lower to middle 60s. Saturday will be a mostly sunny day. Highs returning to the lower 90s. Chance for some pop-up storms back by the end of the weekend Sunday. From the TV20 First Alert Weather Center, I'm meteorologist AJ Willie on 93.7 K Country.
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2: All right, so we're seeing a roadblock on 488 and North Sunset View Terrace. It's closer to the Christian River end on 488 than Dinellen. But just a heads up, 488 has become mayhem anymore, especially if you're turning into the Citrus Springs area there.
3: Oh,
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1: Prettiest girl I'd ever seen. Look at her, man, look at me.

0: 93.7 Kane Country. It's Chris Jason, me and a beer. If you're out maybe doing some traveling, heading out of town or whatever the case may be, heading out of state, and you're heading towards Mississippi, the state of Mississippi is going viral for their new anti-crime billboards. They're anti-crime billboards. The billboards are located on the Tennessee-Mississippi border, and they read just like this. Welcome to Mississippi, where the firing squad is legal. Think twice. It's like okay.
1: Oh.
0: It's like, yeah, the new billboards are meant to deter crime and keep criminals from entering Mississippi. It's like, wow. So basically, the billboard directed at criminals that read, turn back now.
1: I was going to say, but when, let's just be real, when has any criminal actually used any logical common sense to not commit the crime?
0: Well, there you go.
1: The sign isn't going to stop them.
0: That's welcome to Mississippi, where the firing squad is legal. Think twice. Oh, wow. There you go.
1: Wild.
0: Yeah. There's Blake Shelton, and I understand it's his wife now, Gwen Stefani.
1: Yes.
0: And Happy Anniversary. Number one song for that. They have two.

0: 93.7 KKP, Blake Shelton, Gwen Stefani, Happy Anywhere. They had two number one songs together. You know, they had maybe do another one. What the heck's going on?
1: I mean, you know, recently, well, a few months ago, Blake Shelton said he doesn't want to do any album anymore without Gwen at least being on one of the songs.
0: Oh, well, that's cool. Wow, that's cool. That's nice.
1: Yeah, he always does her show. She always does his shows, but he never does her shows.
0: Well, it kind of makes sense with No Doubt.
1: I think so.
0: You know, so.
1: I can't see Blake Shelton doing a No Doubt song.
0: No, that would be like,
1: love
0: okay.
1: him, but just can't.
0: Yeah, there's No Doubt on stage, just rocking out, have a good old time. Like, okay, here's my husband, Blake. And everybody goes, whoa.
1: Yeah.
0: Okay, what happened there now?
1: The vibe would definitely be different.
0: Yeah, it's just like everybody went, okay, we're all going to the bathroom now.
1: Yeah, it works better the other way.
0: It does.
1: Mm-hmm.
0: You know, like Blake Shelton on stage. Well, of course, he's going to be at the Florida Horse Park.
1: I'm hoping.
0: August 29th. Baby Gwen will come out, sing that song right there.
1: Listen, my fingers are crossed.
0: You know, you're thinking, okay. Now, it does make sense.
1: Yeah,
0: it does. When you're at a No Doubt concert with Gwen Stefani, it's like, And Blake comes walking out. We love you, Blake. But and I think he knows that, too.
1: Yeah.
0: He's like, yeah.
1: Well, they've talked about it. Mm. She's like, you've never done one of mine. He goes, that's a little weird.
0: Yeah, it's just... Well, it would be. I agree. You know, yeah. I like them both, but it's like, you know, it makes more sense with Blake than with Gwen Stefani,
1: no doubt.
0: So, man, what you going to do?
1: I see it.
0: We still working that wreck going on?
1: This one's actually happening in Crystal River. So it's 488 and North Sunset View Terrace. So it's on the further to the Crystal River end. It's a little bit closer to heading to 19. Heads up.
0: Absolutely right. How about that? 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
5: She wasn't done yet, Mr. Pop.
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0: John Party Boots Off, going to be opening up for Blake Shelton at the Florida Horse Park in Ocala on August 29th, part two of Rock the Country. That's going to be good right there.
1: The whole weekend's going to be phenomenal.
0: There's so many things you can do with your family this weekend here at 93.7 Kick Country. Of course, Morgan Wallen concert going on today and tomorrow. Aside from that, we know that's the big event going on at the Swamp, so it's going to be crazy nuts. So there's other things going on and so many things, so many exciting things, too. We got the Sand and Sun Festival going on from 10 until 5 tomorrow at Citizen Circle. You can create sand sculptures with the kids. They got food trucks. And what's really cool, it's free.
1: Yeah, it's free. And they actually have, like, professional sand sculptors that are there sculpting some of these just so that you guys could see them, which is really nice.
0: That is so cool. So that's going on. What else we got happening?
1: Y'all, Making Bacon Festival.
0: Wow. Okay.
1: This is happening tomorrow from 10 to 3, and that's over at Homestead Park in Williston. Fun. It's free. Activities, you know, entertainment. Oh, yeah. And, well, again, it's free.
0: So many things going on other than Morgan Wallen, and it's it, and it's actually keeping you away from that, all that stuff going on there.
1: Oh, yeah.
0: We got the City of Anthony Founders Day celebration going on tomorrow from 10 until 4 at the Anthony Community Park. They are celebrating.

0: Ain't no love in Oklahoma. They're getting some tornadoes and all that kind of stuff out there.
1: There's
0: nasty weather today, this weekend. Ugh. I lived out in Oklahoma for about a year. It's like, ugh. Yeah. It was nothing. You'd see funnel clouds everywhere, and people. First time I said, "Look at that out there!" And they're going, "What about it?" You know, it's like it was a natural occurrence. No. It's like,
1: I had a job offer come in once from the Midwest, and I told them, "I ain't lose nothing out in the Midwest.
0: You ain't gonna do that.
1: I ain't going. Sorry."
0: That's how about that. A lot of graduations going on everywhere. Of course, early graduations for some of the high schools. Mm-hmm. The University of Florida already had some of their they have different graduations there. You know that? They have like the pharmaceutical, you know, and this and that. And every different, I guess, whatever course you take.
1: Well, because there's so many of them.
0: There are.
1: Yeah.
0: So they have different graduations all the time. And it's like, man, oh, man. In fact, Eric Church did, he was a commencement kind of speaker at the University of North Carolina. He did a cool thing. He strapped on his guitar and said there's six strings on a guitar. Each one represents, you know, faith or family or whatever. It had nothing to do with politics, nothing like that.
1: I love that.
0: And it was great. It was like, wow. He explained what each little string was. You know, I was like, get out of here.
1: I love that. Just, you know, recircling, being recenter of what's important. I mean, there's so many people doing anything anymore for clicks and likes. And,
0: oh, yeah.
1: You know, like, I ain't about that. I don't
0: care.
1: Yeah,
0: no, not at all. Not at all. But speaking about graduation, this happened. This fellow's name is, this young man's name is James Chilomagus. And James actually became the youngest law grad in Louisiana history. He finished high school at age 12.
1: Whoa!
0: Earned a bachelor's and master's in accounting from Western Governors University at 15. He landed in the top 2% of his Loyola class, and he did this all being 18 years of age.
1: Ooh.
0: It's like, oh,
1: wow.
0: Man. He's already a certified public accountant at 18. It's like, okay, how about that?
1: I mean, it's putting us adults to shame.
0: Yeah, big time, no doubt. Hey, coming up in about 3 minutes, we've got Crystal's Corner. What you working on there now?
1: Well, for 24 hours, this Nashville star was once an assistant to the Oak Ridge Boys.
0: Right up to Sam.

0: Boys.
1: Oh, right after Sam.
2: I knew I'd see her around. Might be at some party. She'd show up and I'd be walking out. Or across some parking lot, hiding behind her sister. Or I'd look up and she'd be at the red light beside me in that white Maxim. Stick her on the back and I'd act like I didn't see her. But we play at the same pumps, flip through the same stations, slow down for the same curves, run around the same crowd. We just needed some time. She'd get on with her life and I'd get on with mine. Thought I'd be fine. Maybe not. I knew she'd find a way to get over me, but I never thought

For a while, I guess they kept it low key. But now it's like these county lines are closing in on me. Cause I see them everywhere together. It just sits close to home. Cause she's so far gone. But she didn't go far. It was over me before the grass grew back where she used to park her car.

0: in a small town. Got to get that boy out. Sam Hunt. Do some more concerts and all that kind of stuff. He did, what was it, Cowboys? He used to be in Ocala. Yeah, he did that. We had him there. It's like, whoa, that was pretty cool.
1: I need him to put out like an album or a single. Let us know you're okay, buddy.
0: Yeah.
1: It's been a while.
0: Well, he's been, you know, been making babies.
1: I know he's been making babies, and I know it's been like the whole DUI thing. That's where I'm just like, let's just, you know, let's get back to what matters.
0: Yeah, come on. Mm-mm. Sam Hunt, 93.7 K Country. Today's Best Country, You Live It, We Play. I've got the app for you. We're going to be putting some concert tickets on there, and it's going to be exclusive to the K-Country app. So make sure you get to the App Store, download it today. Take advantage of Open Mic. It is there for you for your pleasure. If you like, you can record up to 60 seconds. Let us know what's going on.
1: Right. Yeah. And if you've won tickets through the app before, let your friends know so that they know that, you can win.
0: Absolutely right. Yep. We got some sunshine going on. Ooh, let's go get a little toasty. Upper 80s, probably... kissing 90 for the weekend. Looks like the same for Saturday and Sunday.
1: Whew. Yeah, it's going to be hot.
0: Oh, buddy.
1: Just be careful. Stay hydrated, whatever you're doing.
0: Stay away from the swamp. If you don't have Morgan Wallen tickets, you're not going to the show. Stay away from that. Steer clear. Go to the beach. Go to the lake somewhere else. Just don't go there.
1: If you don't have to, just avoid it. Seriously.
0: Yeah, because and if you do, I'll see you there tonight.
1: Yeah, okay. Have fun.
0: Thank you.
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1: Well, it was a big surprise, I think, for everyone. You know, we were under the impression that Lainey Wilson and Doc had no wedding plans at all. They didn't have the date. They didn't have nothing. Well, to our surprise, they posted last night photos. They're married.
0: She got married.
1: They got married. Yes. She looked absolutely stunning. They got married in Dixon, Tennessee. Wow. And she did wear a dress. I know a lot of people were wondering whether she would end up wearing bell bottoms. She did wear her cowboy hat, because that's who she is.
0: And the veil on, everything else.
1: She looked absolutely stunning. And what I love about this is a class act.

0: back right here. She got married. They did their whole family affair. Nobody knew. In fact, they even told all of us, hey, we don't know. We don't know when we're getting married. And that's how you do it.
1: There you go.
0: That's how you keep things private.
1: Uh-huh.
0: Okay, so Ella Langley says that her new album, Dandelion, well, you can really listen to it at any point. Here's what she says.
2: People can expect fun. It's groovy. It's more mature. It's windows down. It's one of those records that you can put on, I think. And, you know, every song means something, but it's also one of those that you can kind of turn around and cook dinner to and be hanging out with your friends.
1: No, pretty cool.
0: I have it on repeat in my car.
1: Oh.
0: It's just that good.
1: I take it you like it.
0: I love it.
1: Oh, cool.
0: I absolutely do. So Corey Kent says that he once served as an assistant to the Oak Ridge Boys.
1: What?
0: His manager, who also represented the Oak Ridge Boys, had asked him to join for an event. Well, come to find out, at 4:30 in the morning when he got there, all of a sudden he went into assistant mode because they started sending him to go get a Cracker Barrel, go get us some biscuits, go get us stuff. And he's like, wow, I was an assistant for a whole day while still trying to make it in country music.
1: Wow, how about that?
0: Celebrating a birthday today, we do have a local one. Chase Maudlin is 15 years old.
1: Chase, happy birthday,
0: happy
1: buddy.
0: Happy birthday. Woo! For all the news from Nashville and more, go to 93.7kcountry.com.
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0: Ooh.
1: What a night.
0: We will be doing something around that one. You can plan out. 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

0: 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If you're going to be going to the Morgan Wallen concert tonight, this guy is actually opening it up around 4:45 right. this afternoon.
1: Right, so the gates are opening earlier for this act.
0: That's right. 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

0: more concerts coming to Cake Country Land big time. This fella, Jordan Davis, is going to be in St. Augustine.
1: Yeah, he's going to be at the Amp in St. Augustine.
0: Oh,
1: August 16th.
0: 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We got to get some tickets.
1: We should.

0: Ella Langley and Riley Green. Of course, Ella Langley without Riley Green going to be in the swamp tomorrow with Morgan Wallen. How about that? That's going to be a good one.
1: That's going to be great. They'll do their single together, I'm sure.
0: I bet you they will. 10 in a row, today's best country. You live it, we play it. The K-Country, exclusive K-Country concert staycation giveaway, last chance today. Another keyword coming up around 12 noon with Lewis Stokes with the K-Country Cafe. This is, of course, for Keith Urban downstate in Hollywood for the weekend, huh?
1: Yeah, this is the last day. So if you've not been playing with us the last 2 weeks, you have a couple of keywords still left in the deck.
0: Yeah, so come on. Grand prize drawing coming up on Monday with us.
1: K-Country's forecast from the WCJB TV20 First Alert Weather Center. Today, highs in the upper 80s. Tonight, lows in the low to mid 60s. And tomorrow, highs in the low 90s. For all the current weather conditions, log on to 352today.com, your community connection.
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0: Blake Shelton, 93.7 K Country, coming to town August 29th at the Florida Horse Park here in Ocala. Yeah, he's coming to town, and Kenny Chesney's not.
1: No, right? He's going to be in Vegas, though.
0: Oh, that's right, at the Sphere.
1: Residency.
0: That place looks really cool.
1: I know. I want to see a show there so bad.
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0: 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You live it, we play it. And this is really cool. If you haven't checked this out yet, the 352today.com spring guide. 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
1: Mm-hmm. All things that are happening in our area in one place for you.
0: Yes. 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All kinds of weekend plans you can score, this weekend. You know, you don't want to, if you're not going to the Morgan Wallen concert, come on now.
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1: Yeah. Have your notifications turned on when you download it or check your settings.
0: Simple as that. So get in on it. And, of course, take advantage of Open Mic. It's there for you to let us know what's on your mind.
1: And how your weekend is going.
0: Oh, that's cool, too. So check that out.

0: know. 93.7 K Country, another 10 in a row on the way next with Lewis Stokes. He's got another keyword for you coming up with the exclusive K Country Concert Staycation giveaway with Keith Urban downstate in Hollywood for the weekend. And that's happening at lunchtime with the K Country Cafe.
1: Mm-hmm.
0: So come on. Come on, Lewis.
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93.7 K Country, that's Shane Proffitt. He was at our last acoustic concert at the Raleigh. Long live country on K Country. I'm Lewis Stokes. Happy Friday, Morgan Wallen Day. We got 10 in a row going on for you. And we got Thompson Square asking a question. K Country.

0: So you like quilting, huh? 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It's in Chiefland.
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Who will be doing the walkout tonight with Morgan Wallen? We'll see. 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I can tell you this much. It's going to be a Gator great, okay? 10 in a row. K Country Cafe at 12 noon. Coming up in about 8 minutes, we'll talk about ducks and gopher tortoises and rips. Oh, my. Kelsey Hart, fireworks. His latest on 93.7 K Country.

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Hi there, my friend. I'm Lewis Stokes. It's Friday, Morgan Wallen Day. Another 10 in a row is coming up in just a few minutes. K Country Cafe at 12 noon, and also at 12 noon, your next keyword for the Keith Urban Staycation. 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See Keith Urban, Hollywood, Florida at Hard Rock. That concert's going to be Friday the 29th. And Monday, you could also win a two-night hotel stay at the beautiful Dolce in Hollywood. 12 noon, your next keyword for that. Got it? Good. Well, going to be going to the Morgan Wallen concert in the Swamp tonight. Look for the K-Country van on University Avenue as you go in and say hello to us and all that. Last night, my wife and I went and visited some friends and hung out, and it's always fun going there because in the friend's backyard, they've got ducks, and now they got a gopher tortoise that comes out when you call it and sticks its head out and lets you pet it and everything. Amazing. When I was a little boy growing up in Williston, I had a whole bunch of gopher tortoises in the backyard as pets. And the funny thing is, I named every one of them Hank. Hank Jr., Hank Sr., Little Hank, Big Hank, Mrs. Hank, everybody was named Hank because one of the church ushers at First United Methodist Church in Williston was named Hank Radaski, and I thought the world of him. And so I named all my gopher tortoises after him. And then when we got home, my wife and I had some delicious ribs that her mom made. So that's how ducks, gopher tortoises, and ribs all go together. All right, K-Country's forecast from the WCJB TV 20 First Alert Weather Center. 91 for the high today. Tonight, when you're in the swamp, low around 65. Tomorrow, high near 92. For all the current weather conditions, log on to 352today.com, your community.

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93.7 K Country, Dierks Bentley. He's coming to the St. Augustine Amphitheater Saturday, July 18th. That's going to be a hot concert. Ricky Skaggs, the opening act, 5150. Lewis Stokes with you. Well, tonight on Paramount Plus, it's the debut of Yellowstone Dutton Ranch. Well, I'll be at the Morgan Wallen concert. Have to see it in a recorded version. Here's Hardy and friends, including Morgan Wallen, MacArthur, K Country.

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1: 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Thank you so much for listening to us. I'm Lewis Stokes, and hang on, we got 10 in a row coming up next on this Morgan Wallen Friday. And speaking of Morgan Wallen, tonight in the swamp, I'm going to tell you all you need to know before you go. 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
3: Here's Tucker Wetmore at one of our K-Country acoustic concerts. And just starting out, now a big star all over the place. New Male Artist of the Year. How about that? Mm-hmm. At the ACMs. It's like, man, you see him before the big fat stars.
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3: 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Yeah. Tucker Wetmore. 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

0: country, man.
1: It doesn't matter. It's 5 o'clock somewhere.
0: It's always on 5 in Margaritaville, come to think of it.
1: Yeah, I heard that.
0: You've been there, haven't you?
1: Yes, sir.
0: I've seen your boat there.
1: I've been to Margaritaville a few times.
0: All right. Well, that's good.
1: Stumble my way back.
0: Okay. Well, we'll

All right, he's coming to Tampa Thursday, September 10th. Luke Bryan, Country and She Knows It, 93.7K Country. Good morning, my friend. I'm Lewis Stokes with you on Morgan Wallen Friday and National Pizza Party Day. 10 in a row and Darius Rucker on K Country.

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Love me some Tracy Lawrence at 90s Country on K Country at the Good Die Young. I'm Lewis Stokes. We're rolling along through 10 in a row. K Country Cafe at 12 noon. Looking for something to do tonight. If you're not going to Morgan Wallen, the Friday Foodie Fest is going on Lake Lillian in Bellevue. Oh, that's always a lot of fun from 5 to 9 p.m. I found that at 352today.com.

0: Friday, September 18th, they'll be doing that at the arena in Tampa. Zach Brown Band, good song on a Friday. Chicken Fried, hi there. I'm Lewis Stokes. Happy Morgan Wallen Friday. 10 in a row coming up, 12 noon, K Country Cafe. Lunchtime requests, birthday shout-outs, prizes for caller 10. And also at 12 noon, the next Keith Urban Staycation Contest keyword for you to enter at 937kcountry.com/contest. The drawing is Monday on the Mr. Bob Morning Show for two tickets for his 29th concert in Hollywood, Florida at Hard Rock. That's Friday, May the 29th, and a two-night hotel stay at the Dolce in Hollywood. So there you go. Well, Morgan Wallen has invaded Gainesville. He is in the swamp tonight and tomorrow night. And tonight, it's going to be Zach John King and Gavin Adcock and Thomas Rhett. And then, of course, Morgan Wallen and doing that walkout with somebody. Everybody's anticipating that. Road closures are going to be going on. Gale Limeran Drive and Stadium Road will close to traffic at 2 p.m. on both days. University Avenue from Gale Limeran Drive to Northwest 17th Street, Buckman Drive, is going to close at 4 p.m. Roads will reopen after the concerts once officials determine it is safe. Reserve parking lots are all sold out, apparently, so just do what you can to park. UF officials confirm that tailgating will not be allowed in on-campus parking lots. All gates at Ben Hill Griffin Stadium will open at 4:30 p.m. Concert expected to begin with Zach John King around 5:30-ish. And University Police advise all concert attendees to arrive early. Plan for delays. There will be bag searches. Food and beverage is cashless, so don't bring that cash. And the weather should be lovely. Look for the K-Country Band in front of the Baptist Student Union. And say hi to me. I'll be out and about. Mr. Bob will be there as well. You may see him, too. Love us some Morgan Wallen. All right, K-Country's forecast from the WCJB TV20 First Alert Weather Center. High near 91, nice tonight for the concert. Low around 65, clear skies. Tomorrow, high near 92. And for all the current weather conditions, log on to 352today.com, your community connection.
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Scotty McCreary, 93.7 K Country, American Idol winner. I'm Lewis Stokes, going to open up K Country Cafe at 12 noon on this Morgan Wallen Friday. Well, finally, I saw

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0: 93.7 K Country. Happy Morgan Wallen Friday. I'm Lewis Stokes. Yeah, we got 10 in a row coming your way next, and at 12 noon, a Friday edition of the K Country Cafe. Lunchtime requests, birthday shout outs, and of course, we got a prize for caller 10 to win. I know I got a request for a Morgan Wallen song. We'll be doing that on the cafe. 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

Amen. Anyway, on K Country, I'm Lewis Stokes. Before we start the K Country Cafe, it's the exclusive K Country concert staycation giveaway keyword. Time to get qualified to win a pair of tickets to Keith Urban in Hollywood, Florida at Hard Rock on Friday the 29th. Two-night hotel stay at the Dolce by Wyndham, courtesy of MCA Nashville. Thank you. Enter the keyword FOE, F-O-E, before the end of this hour at 937kcountry.com/contest. Are you a friend or foe? F-O-E. That's the keyword. We'll have another keyword coming up around 3 p.m. with Big Red. That's right. Foe is your keyword right now. Good luck to you from 937K Country. The drawing is Monday. It's

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1: 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So get those requests in to the cafe. Caller 10, winning an Appleton Museum guest pass for two adults, three kids. They got a great new display there called My Country Tis of Thee. So check that out at the Appleton with a two-adult, three-youth guest pass. All right. First request, got a text from Billy B. and Dunellen won't hear this. They'll be at Rock the Country Friday, August 28th. Ah, Brooks and Dunn, we're going to boogie on a Friday. 93.7 K Country, the cafe is open.

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0: Well, in Fort White, you're caller 10.
1: Thanks.
0: Yeah, you got an Appleton Museum guest pass, 2 adults, 3 kids. Have a good weekend, my man.
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0: 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Let's ride through this 10 in a row with George Burge and Luke Bryan. 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

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It's the K Country Cafe, a Morgan Wallen Friday edition. Happy cafe birthdays today to Crystal Burbage, also Casey Ray, Summer Stone, Vanessa Pinkston, Bree Metzler, Crystal Lee, Jack Jacobs, Doris Horton, Amy Baker, and Chase Maudlin of Ocala is 15 today. Russell Dickerson right now. Every

she'll be in Florida tomorrow night. Ella Langley, Caitlin and Claremont wanted to hear that one. She's in Texas on the Cafe on 93.7 K Country. Yeah, big concert tonight, tomorrow night in the Swamp. Morgan Wallen, still the Problem Tour. Yep. 12:31, I'm Lewis Stokes. We got another 10 in a row coming up, so hang on for that. Got the second half of the show and some more lunchtime requests to be played, and also our third of four exclusive K-Country Concert Staycation giveaways is underway with Keith Urban coming to Hollywood, Florida to Hard Rock Friday the 29th, and you can win two-night hotel stay and tickets to the show by entering the keyword at 3 p.m. with Big Red. That's right, at 937kcountry.com/contest, and you'll be in the running for Monday's drawing on the Mr. Bob Morning Show. Well, if you're looking for something to do, go to 352today.com, your community connection. Go to things to do and scroll down through the events. Yep, this is listed. Morgan Wallen, still the Problem Tour, 5:30 p.m. Ben Hill Griffin Stadium in the Swamp. Be aware of the road closures and sold out parking lots and things like that. 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That's probably good advice. 352today.com, your community connection. 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

Series forecast from the WCJB TV 20 First Alert Weather Center. Sunny, high near 91 tonight for Morgan Wallen in the swamp, mostly clear, low around 65. Going to be nice tomorrow, increasing clouds, high near 92. Right now it's 86 degrees, and for all the current weather conditions, log on to 352today.com, your community connection.

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0: 93.7 K Country. It's the K Country Cafe. I'm Lewis Stokes. Appreciate you listening. Happy birthday to Jimmy Sullivan. Wanted to squeeze that in. Next request, got a text from Angie in Ocala for this one. Also, Katie Flanders, a text from Troy in Ocala as well for this one by this guy.
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0: 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I'm Lewis Stokes. We got 10 in a row coming up next. 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

0: That's the latest from Dan and Shay. Say so, 93.7K Country. Hi there. Happy Friday.
1: Happy Friday.
0: Lewis Stokes with you, calling it Morgan Wallen Friday in the swamp tonight. Who's going to do the walkout? We'll see. Go Gators. Here's Bailey Zimmerman, 93.7K Country.

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Lewis Stokes with you, rolling along through 10 in a row on this May 15th. Chocolate Chip Day, Nylon Stocking Day, Bike to Work Day, Bring Flowers to Someone Day, Peace Officers Memorial Day, NASCAR Day, Rubbing Is Racing, Malcolm X Day, Defense Transportation Day, and we got Endangered Species Day, and last but not least, National Pizza Party Day. It's Morgan Wallen Day today as well. Megan Maroney coming to Orlando July 16th, Tampa the 17th. 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

0: karaoke song, Cole Swindell on 93.7 K Country. I'm Lewis Stokes. Hi there. Happy Friday. Morgan Wallen Friday. Another 10 in a row is on the way. Your next Keith Urban Staycation keyword coming up around 3 p.m. with Big Red. So be listening for that. Enter it when you hear it. 93.7kcountry.com/contest. The drawing Monday on the Mr. Bob Morning Show for Keith Urban concert tickets for Friday the 29th. Hard Rock in Hollywood, Florida, and a two-night hotel stay at the Dolce in Hollywood. So listen, it's around 3 p.m. Well, Hawaii topped a new list of the most expensive states for a comfortable retirement at $156,610 a year, more than four times the cost of last place of West Virginia, which came in at $33,223 to retire on. Popular retirement spots fell in the middle. 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K-Country's forecast from the WCJB TV21st Alert Weather Center, high near 91. Tonight's low in the mid-60s. Should be nice in the swamp. And tomorrow, increasing clouds, high near 92. For all the current weather conditions, log on to 352today.com, your community connection.
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0: 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Happy Friday, Morgan Wallen Friday. I'm Lewis Stokes. We got 10 in a row coming up next. Lainey Wilson got married. I'll tell you all about it.
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1: 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Rock the country on a Saturday, August 29th. Hi there, I'm Lewis Stokes. It be Morgan Wallen Friday in the swamp tonight. Scotty McCrary, 10 in a row. This is it. Okay, country.

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Whee! That's what we do here in North Central Florida. Today's best country. You live it, we play it. 93.7 K Country.

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1: Here's Tucker Wetmore at one of our K-Country acoustic concerts. And just starting out, now a big star all over the place. New Male Artist of the Year. How about that? Mm-hmm. At the ACMs. It's like, man, you see him before the big fat stars.
2: He'll be selling out stadiums here before long.
1: Oh, yeah. Oh, yeah. Yeah. Tucker Wetmore. He's good.
2: And so sweet. Like, he's just so kind.
1: And you like him a lot.
2: 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Yes. 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
0: I know, right? I'm Lewis Stokes, 10 in a row. On this day in 1947, Florida State College for Women became Florida State University, returning the institution to co-education and granting it university status, and the rest is history. I know someone's saying, go Noles out there. Here's Josh Ross, K Country.

His time on the TV show Marshalls is over. Riley Green did a pretty good job on there. I wish grandpa's never died. 93.7 K Country. Good afternoon. I'm Lewis Stokes with the old Morgan Wallen. Friday, got another 10 in a row coming up in Big Red. He'll be doing his walkout coming in at 3 o'clock, except he'll be doing it solo. Our third of four exclusive K Country concert station giveaways is underway. Next keyword coming up around 3 p.m. with Big Red. 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Qualify Monday to win Keith Urban concert tickets for Hard Rock in Hollywood and a two-night hotel stay at the Dolce in Hollywood as well. Going to be awesome. Well, Lainey Wilson and all and Devlin Duck Hodges, they tied the knot on May 10th at Ruskin Cave in Dixon, Tennessee, with a bride in an Oscar de la Renta gown and reception catering from the chefs at her Nashville bar and restaurant, Bell Bottoms Up. 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K-Country's forecast from the WCJB TV21st Alert Weather Center. High near 91 tonight in the swamp, a low around 65. Tomorrow, increasing clouds and a high near 92. For all the current weather conditions, log on to 352today.com, your community.

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Gonna be on that highway to Gainesville soon. University of Florida, UF, for Morgan Wallen, Rascal Flatts there on K-Country. I'm Lewis Stokes, Big Red. He's coming in at 3, calling all fans of Yellowstone.

0: Plus, Beth and Rip head to South Texas, where a morbid discovery puts them on a crash course with a fellow rancher. That's tonight. Shane Prophet, Long Live Country on 93.7 K Country.
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Remember when the only thing west of Airport Road on State Road 200 was that new place called On Top of the World? So do we. Today's best country. 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

0: So that's going to be a lot of fun. If you're going, remember all the roads that are closed and traffic's going to be backed up. Keep that in mind. Look for me. I'll be wearing a K-Country t-shirt and wandering around there. So Big Red's coming up next. He's got 10 in a row for you. He's got the 3 o'clock Keith Urban Staycation keyword and the 5 o'clock whistle and all that stuff. And like I said, we'll find out together who's doing the walkout with Morgan Wallen tonight. 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Today's best country. 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
1: I'm happy. I'm doing my happy dance.
0: I'm happy too. Going to dance my way to the swamp now for the Morgan Wallen Friday night concert with Thomas Rhett and Gavin Adcock and Zach John King, the opening act.

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It's keyword time here at 93.7 K Country, our exclusive K Country concert staycation giveaway. And this is the final time today. We've got a couple more opportunities, but it's the final day, as I should say, for you to get qualified to win a pair of tickets for Keith Urban's concert downstate in Hollywood, May 29th. And this also includes a two-night stay at the beautiful Wyndham property, the Dolce, courtesy of MCA Nashville. Let's get you qualified. You can enter the keyword pop, P-O-P, pop, as in pop goes the weasel, before the end of this hour at 937kcountry.com/contest, and automatically qualify for the grand prize drawing coming up Monday with the Mr. Bob Morning Show. The keyword once again is pop, P-O-P, pop. 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

Florida Georgia Line and Tim McGraw here at 93.7 K Country. Well, today's the day. The first of two concerts going on this evening in the Swamp with Morgan Wallen and some other performers. And kind of warming up everybody across the street from his stadium a little while ago was local performer Noah Hutton, who's a very good singer, real nice guy. And he's got an interesting setup. Now, I've played music in bands for years, and I've stood on flatbed trailers and all kinds of configurations. And they've got a series of pickup trucks parked next to each other, and like one player in each truck. And then he's going from truck to truck and standing on the bed singing or walking out behind the trucks. It's kind of cool looking. I never thought of that. So, yeah, maybe if you're going to the concert, he may still be playing there, but say hi to him. He's a great fella. We've got another 10 in a row, and it's going to be coming your way here in just a few minutes as we get you ready for the weekend here at 93.7 K Country. And K Country's forecast from the WCJB TV 20 First Alert Weather Center. A nice afternoon. It's going to be a great evening for the concert tonight. Too, temperature around 67. We're looking for 91 tomorrow. Tomorrow night for the second show, it's going to be 71, and we'll be near 90 on Sunday. For current weather conditions, log on to 352today.com. 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

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He recently celebrated birthday number 40. Big Red hanging out with you. And yeah, we got it. It's Chevy Silverado. It's the latest tune from Bailey Zimmerman here on K Country.

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1: George Burge here at 93.7 K Country. Well, I got thinking about Noah Hunting playing in the back of those trucks across from a swamp today as folks are getting ready to see a great concert with Morgan Wallen tonight. And it brought back a memory of something. One of the weirdest gigs I ever played with my band back in the day. It was a grocery store grand opening. And they had to set up inside the store because it was so hot outside. So they put us over in the produce section. And they had these sprayers that sprayed the vegetables. And yeah, if you probably guessed it. Yeah, we got sprayed pretty heavily. The air conditioning was blowing. The water was coming down to go into plants and stuff. And it was getting all over the instruments and us. Pretty bizarre day. We got another 10 in a row coming your way in just a few minutes. Today's Best Country, You Live It, We Play It. Another keyword on the way here in just a few minutes, too, right around 4. And that could get you qualified for exclusive K-Country concert, staycation, giveaway. And the giveaway is going to be for Keith Urban. And he's going to be coming to the Hard Rock in Hollywood, a couple nights stay at the Dolce, which is a beautiful hotel.

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93.7 K-Country. It's our exclusive K-Country concert staycation giveaway. Time for you to get qualified to win a pair of tickets to see Keith Urban in concert in Hollywood. And that's going to be coming up May 29th, and also a two-night stay at the beautiful Dolce by Wyndham, and it's all courtesy of our friends at MCA Nashville. So let's get you qualified right now. All you have to do is enter the keyword bid, B-I-D, bid, as in you bid at an auction. It's B-I-D. Enter that before the end of this hour at 937kcountry.com/contest. And you'll automatically qualify for the grand prize drawing coming up Monday with the Mr. Bob Morning Show. Now, here's the keyword once again. It's bid. B-I-D, bid. Now, we'll have one more chance, the final one, to qualify for this. And that's going to be coming up around 6 this evening, so make sure you're here for that. And also join our K-Country Club. 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So text club with a K to our K-Country studio line. That's K-L-U-B. And text that to our studio line to subscribe. Good luck from all of us here at 93.7 K-Country. It's Big Red. Yeah, the weekend just about underway. The 5 o'clock whistle starts in a few minutes. And this is Billy Currington.

Horse fever. Catch it right here in the horse capital of the world, Ocala. Today's best country, you live it, we play it, 93.7 K-Country.

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93.7 K Country. Morgan Wallen's first night of two in the swamp is tonight. Mr. Bob is on site right now. Lewis Notes is there, and they're putting some videos on our Facebook page for you to check out. See, maybe we'll take a look at those. Here's Ella Langley and Morgan Wallen. I can't love you anymore.

Morgan Wallen, 93.7 K Country. Yeah, resident of Gainesville tonight and tomorrow night with his two shows at the Swamp. That's incredible. You know, I like it when those performers come through and they do multiple night engagements in the same city because, let's face it, there's a lot of folks that want to see him. And even in the stadium sometimes, they can sell it out multiple times. Garth Brooks did it back in the day, four or five shows in some cities. Kenny Chesney does a couple in Foxborough each year when he wraps up his stadium tours. Zac Brown Band's done it. And even something on a smaller scale like Billy Strings at the St. Augustine Amphitheater just a couple months ago did multiple nights there too, and I think he sold all of them out. So kind of a cool thing that Morgan's doing, coming here and doing two shows in a row. We've got another 10 in a row coming your way in just a few minutes. Our 5 o'clock whistle is coming up for you too. And keep in mind, if you're going to the concert tonight, you can pull us up on Facebook and look at 93.7 K Country. And we've got a couple posts up already because Mr. Bob from the morning show is there, and Lewis Stokes is there too, and they're both posting some stuff kind of showing you what's going on before the show gets going, and you may want to check all that out in our Facebook page at facebook.com/93.7kcountry. 5 o'clock whistle's on the way, another 10 on the road coming up in just a few minutes, and K Country's forecast from WCJB TV 20 First Alert Weather Center. A beautiful afternoon. Now for the concert tonight, the low temperature is going to be around 67, 91 for a high tomorrow. Looks like a nice night for the show tomorrow night, 271 for the low, and we'll be back up near 90 on Sunday. For current weather conditions, log on to 352today.com, your community connection.

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0: Miranda Lambert, and that's got to be one of my favorite songs of hers. I don't know about you, but just so witty. You know, the pain's there, but the wit is there as well. Mama's Broken Heart here at K-Country. It's Big Red. Yeah, we're getting ready to start the weekend for you. Big night tonight and also tomorrow night with Morgan Wallen performing in the Swamp at the University of Florida. Lots of people there, so you can know there's going to be some real heavy traffic right along the stadium there. So just plan accordingly. Maybe you could park somewhere and take an Uber in or something. That may be easier, but yeah, it's going to be jam-packed and a whole lot of fun, so I hope you got your tickets. We've got another 10 in a row coming up in just a couple minutes. Today's Best Country, you live it, we play it, and it's all right here at 93.7 K-Country.
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Well, it's that time to kick off the weekend. And keep in mind that nothing makes a gathering great like Eggland's Best Eggs. 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

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Or maybe just singing along with the radio? 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

Easton Corbin, 93.7 K Country. How cool is it that Morgan Wallen is playing at Easton Corbin School tonight and tomorrow night? Wonder if he'll be there.

0: Jelly Roll and Lainey Wilson that Saved Me here at 93.7 K Country. It's Big Red, and if you're going to the Morgan Wallen concert, I just wanted to remind you that they do have University Avenue, which is also State Route 26, with some lane blockage on either side of Ben Hill Griffin Stadium where the concert's taking place. So they've got the lanes blocked off right there on the University at Northwest 17th and also at Northwest 22nd Street. So, yeah, there's going to be a lot of foot traffic coming through there for sure. People going to the stadium to see the show tonight. So, yeah, you want to avoid that part of University if you can. Hey, we hope you get a good parking space and everything. It's going to be a lot of folks here tonight and also tomorrow night for Morgan's concert. It's going to be a great time. We've got another 10 in a row. It's going to be coming your way here in just a few minutes for 93.7 K Country as we get you into your weekend. 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K-Country's forecast from WCJB, TV20 First Alert Weather Center. Pleasant night for the concert tonight. Overnight low 67, 91 tomorrow. 71 for tomorrow night's show and near 90 on Sunday. For current weather conditions, log on to 352today.com, your community connection.
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0: place. New Male Artist of the Year. How about that? Mm-hmm. At the ACMs. It's like, man, you see him before the big fat stars.
1: He'll be selling out stadiums here before long.
0: Oh, yeah. Oh, yeah. Yeah. Tucker Whitman. He's good.
1: And so sweet. Like, he's just so kind.
0: And you like him a lot.
1: A lot of it. Yes. I would not mind being his like, Kruger.
0: And then my...
1: Kick back this weekend, then set your alarms for the 5:30 a.m. club and get that coffee brewing.
0: Oh, yeah. Plus the Mr. Bob and Crystal Quick Poll fires up at 5:45.
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1: Here's Tucker Wetmore at one of our K-Country acoustic concerts. And just starting out, now, big star all over.

Jordan Davis and 93.7 K Country. Alexandra Kay recently was here for our K Country acoustic concert, and here she is with her song Straight for the Heart.

0: Brett Eldridge here at 93.7 K Country. Well, the Morgan Wallen concerts are tonight and tomorrow night at the University of Florida's Ben Hill Griffin Stadium, the Swamp. And, of course, that's right off of University Avenue. And they blocked off University at a couple of streets right there on either side of the stadium. So I guess the pedestrian traffic could get through there. And that would be 17th Street and also 22nd Street. So, you may want to, if you got a hotel or something, you may want to Uber to the show. And that's a cool way to go. Always talk to your Uber driver and see if you could set up a meeting place for after the show. You know, because people come in at different times. They don't all come in at once. But boy, everybody leaves at once when the show's over. And that's when it's tough to get an Uber if you have a prearranged one. So a little tip to you if that's your situation this evening. Enjoy the show. It's going to be awesome. Of course, tomorrow night, it'll be done all over again. And Ella Langley's going to be there tomorrow night. That's the one I'd like to go to. Hey, we've got another 10 in a row. It's going to be coming your way here in just a couple minutes for 93.7 K Country. And we've also got your final chance to get qualified for our exclusive K Country concert staycation giveaway with Keith Urban. And that final keyword is going to be coming up for you in just a few minutes, right around 6 o'clock. So make sure you get that. That's your last chance to qualify to go see Keith in concert. And that's going to be in Hollywood, downstate from us. Going to be an awesome show and also a two-night stay provided. And that's going to be at the beautiful Dolce, which is a Wyndham property in Hollywood. So make sure you get that keyword coming up here right around 6 o'clock. 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Today's best country. 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

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Grand prize drawing's coming up Monday with the Mr. Bob Morning Show. And if your name's called, you'll win a pair of tickets to see Keith Urban in Hollywood on May 29th, along with a two-night stay at the beautiful Dolce by Wyndham, right there also in Hollywood, just downstate from us, courtesy of MCA Nashville. So here's that keyword. Enter it. It's the word MOP, as in mop the floor. M-O-P, MOP. Enter that before the end of the hour at 937kcountry.com/contest, and you automatically qualify for that grand prize drawing Monday with the Mr. Bob Morning Show. The keyword, once again, is MOP. M-O-P, MOP. So good luck to you from all of us here at 93.7K Country. Today's best country, you live it, we play it. And we've got Brantley Gilbert for you right now. Here's Bottoms Up from K Country.

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93.7 K Country. Well, if you're going to see Morgan Wallen tonight, keep your eyes open for Lewis Stokes and Mr. Bob. They're both there. Yeah, hanging out with you and enjoying the show. George Burns and Luke Bryan. Here's Ride, Ride, Ride. K Country. I threw it.

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Well, there's a guy that made history in country music this past week because he replaced one of his songs at number one with a different number one song. Back-to-back number ones with two different titles. Nobody'd ever done that before. Luke Combs at 93.7 K Country. We've got another 10 in a row. It's going to be coming your way here in just a few minutes. And our fourth of four exclusive K Country concert staycation giveaways is going to be starting up on Monday, May 25th with the Mr. Bob Morning Show. And this time around, it's Cody Johnson. Man, that's going to be a great show at Jacksonville, July 25th. You can be there with a pair of tickets, plus a two-night hotel stay on the beach and meet and greet passes. So again, Cody Johnson with our exclusive K-Country Concert Staycation Giveaway starting up on Monday, May 25th with the first keyword of the day at 7:15 from the Mr. Bob Morning Show. And afterwards, Mr. Bob and Krista will give you the other hours of the day for the additional keywords to enter and increase your chances of winning. It is today's best country. You live it, we play it, right here at 93.7 K-Country. We've got another 10 in a row in After Hours with Rachel coming up at

0: 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Nice night for the Morgan Wallen concert in the Swamp. Overnight low is going to be around 67, 91 for your high tomorrow. For tomorrow night's concert with Morgan, temperature is going to drop down to 71 and will be near 90 on Sunday. And for current weather conditions, log on to 352today.com, your community connection.
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Thank you so much for listening. Here at 93.7 K Country, the weekend is underway. Morgan Wallen's playing in the Swamp tonight and also tomorrow night. Lots of folks will be heading to that show, so keep in mind, traffic's going to be heavy in and around the area. Might not be a bad idea to park someplace and get an Uber in. And I understand you can't find a hotel room anywhere in Gainesville. A friend of mine from Nashville that works for a record company was coming in and forgot to get a room early. And he said the cheapest one he could find was like $600. Man, that's a...

0: That's love for a mattress for a night. Hey, we've got it coming up for you next, After Hours with Rachel, and she'll be kicking off at 10 in a row in just a couple minutes. 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
3: 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I was in a wreck, and Dan got me a check for $750,000.
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5: Hi, this is attorney Dan Newlin. In a wreck and need a check? There's only two words you need to remember. Dan Newlin. I've recovered billions of dollars for accident victims.
1: Say what?
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0: 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Y'all thank me later.
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Okay, I know there's some street closures going on that include University Avenue. I understand they're going to reopen at 1 a.m., just FYI. 93.7 K Country, have fun at the show tonight.

It is going to be huge tonight, all right? Gates open at 4:30 this afternoon, and that's going to be the same for tomorrow, too. Zach John King, Gavin Adcock, Thomas Rhett, and Morgan Wallen for tonight's big show. Have a ton of fun. K-Country's forecast from the WCJB TV 21st Alert Weather Center. Lows in the 60s, highs around the 90s. For all the current weather conditions, log on to 352today.com. 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

0: 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K-Country's forecast from the WCJV TV 21st Alert Weather Center. Lows in the 60s, highs around the 90s. For all the current weather conditions, log on to 352today.com. 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

0: Our fourth of four exclusive K-Country Concert Staycation giveaways gets underway Monday, May 25th at 7:15 with the Mr. Bob Morning Show. And this time it's going to be for Cody Johnson. 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